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0: 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Does this hit again?
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1: What?
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1: You as well.

termination route 2613 Omaha, repeating 2613 Omaha. RP's advisors in the last of green came to his house and gave him 35A that he wanted to surrender if he could go and pick it up for destruction.

0: 46.
1: Can I get you in Route 311 East Kansas, repeating 311 East Kansas, for an EMS standby? We have a 57-year-old male who is having stomach issues but is advising he wants to go be with his wife who is passed away several years ago. EMS will be en route to check him out.
2: 30.

Station 3, Station 3, I need you en route 311 East Kansas, 311 East Kansas for a medical non-emergency 57-year-old male diarrhea, time page 1829.

0: 39.
1: You can show me 10A. I'm just collected. It'll be a report taken.
0: 10-4.

20, it's going to be active or expired in negative 29 on a 2007 Saturn Ion. Last of Holsinger out of Pittsburgh, expiration 6/30/25.

was cited for no registration and driving while suspended. It'll be 10-4.

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1: Can I get your 115 East Quincy, repeating 115 East Quincy, apartment 8, Adam. RP is advising that her son is getting into an argument with his girlfriend. 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
0: 30 39.

0: That's right, I'm 42. To Mitchell Knight, he's negative 29. 27 is valid, the 20. No. 30, Pittsburgh, I'm 23.
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0: going to be valid. Class S, Frank, out of Liberal, Missouri, negative 29.
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45. Go ahead. 4245 First and Broadway with Kansas 28940 Mary Lincoln Victor comes back to a Honda. Fit.

it's going to be active in negative 29 on a 2011 Honda Fit, blue in color, to last of run guard out of Wellsville, expiration 331 of 27. 46. Can you check the area of Dairy Queen, 2111 North Broadway, routine 2111 North Broadway, RP is advising there are two DALs in the parking lot, no callers.

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1: 10-4.

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1: 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Until the female had gotten robbed over at AutoZone. And you can start another call card. I'll be in the area. 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

0: Turn to 42. My issue is on 2014 Ford to James Ryder, Lamar, negative 29. 27 is valid to Abigail Ryder, negative 29.
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0: approved, so kind of can't swing at it.
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0: 1208 out of Mary Sam.
1: It's going to be active negative on a 2005 Chevy Aveo red in color to an Adam Hinkle out of Pittsburgh, electrician 630-2027.
0: Really good.

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0: King 01834434. West of Robertson, first of Joshua. Danny, are you seeing insurance

0: showing Zone 2 back door. They also received an automated message stating that they had received additional access denied alarms within the building.
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0: George 14, Kenny. Houston 8 with a warning for equipment. I'll be going 45 here shortly with the vehicle with no trailer length.
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1: 10-4.

Lactavone is going to be valid, showing PPD 29 for a full year to appear on vehicle nuisance, be $1,000 cash or surety.

42-45, Rose Broadway, Kansas 28-659, Nora Frank Union, comes back to Dodge Pickup.

0: Yeah, 42. Twin Aces on 2010, Don Dram to Larry Daniels, Pittsburgh 427, negative 29. 27 is a valid class C, he's negative 29.
1: Damn it.

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0: Can I have you a 9201 Southwestern, 201 Southwestern, 15-year-old female, last name Jones, ran away approximately 3 minutes ago. I'm still getting information.
1: 10-4. She said she ran away on foot or in a vehicle.
0: On foot.
1: 10-4, I was just through there. There was several individuals outside. Looked like they were just talking.

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1: 10-4, you can show me in the area.
0: 10-4.

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0: En route to 909 North Locust. Received a 911 hang-up. Call back. 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She said she did not have an address, but it mapped to that location.

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1: Can I get you en route to the area of 6th and Broadway, number 6th and Broadway? 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
0: What is this? It's going to be John Fields and Marquis Stewart.

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0: Point them in the area. SR2, 43 and 49.
1: 43.
0: 49. Pin route to 109, east number 9. I received another 911 hang up from that same number. I just had, I called her back, female hung up, it mapped to that location.
1: 43.

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1: 10-4, I just spoke with Mr. Fields. He's just hanging out on the sidewalk. He's 10-4, 10-8, both of us.

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0: 00 West Magnolia. I have a 24-year-old male whose stomach hurts and he's stating it's hard to breathe. 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
1: You have traffic for me?
0: Yeah, 10-4, he is now in negative 29.
1: 10-4.

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1: DNA warning, detective headlamp, and no DL in person.
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0: Travis County is also there, is that correct?
1: I'm not seeing him. I'm out with Tyler Leroy now inside the store. Just any second.
0: No, 43, can you pin up?
2: Kind of shook out, sir. 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
0: Have a good night. I'm 10-7.
1: Yes, all 23:06.
2: Where is that guy?
1: There's one.
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1: 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They're advised they can't sleep here. They're just going to be moving along. 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

0: 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You're in Route 910 East Washington, 910 East Washington, Apartment 8. I have a 56-year-old female with pain in her right shoulder. Time and page 2333.
1: Tower 52.
0: For this information, I'm sending an ambulance, 910 East Washington, 910 East Washington, Apartment 8. For a 56-year-old female with pain in her right shoulder, it's going all the way down to her head.
1: Okay, well, can you show me that?

0: I need you in route 910 East Washington, 910 East Washington, apartment 8. I have a 56-year-old female with pain in her right shoulder going all the way down to her hip. Seated on her blood pressure machine, it's showing her blood pressure is going up and down, and her heart rate's in her low 50s, pressure's high 50s, low 60s. Time gauge is 2333, showing around 2335, phone number is 1937-1937.
1: Engine 1 copy, is Engine 1 be en route?

2200 block North Walnut, Kansas 1056, Adam Mary David, on a red SUV. Correction, sedan.

0: I'm back to him.
1: Over. Three, are you going to have the arrest report?
0: 10-4.
1: Thank you.

0: Con.
1: Last is Smith, first of Dakota. Date of birth is 10/4/2003.
0: Pittsburgh 2, 43 to 42. 43. 42. Can I get you to route 700 North Pine? Repeating 700 North Pine, Department 302 for a welfare check. RP is advising that the male subject that lives in this apartment, she hasn't seen him for a few days, and there's possibly blood spots on the floor outside of his door. There's also liquid coming from under the door. She advised she did contact management, and they didn't do anything about it. She just, like, him checked on.
1: 43.

0: suspicious activity on 520 that didn't involve... It looks like it involved the last of Stewart.
1: Yeah, well, thank you.

0: Pittsburgh, 34. What date of birth did you give me?
1: Pittsburgh, that's going to be October 4th, 2003, 10-4-03.
0: 10-4. His 27 was attached to the 28. I found a Dakota Smith. Date of birth is 4-10 of 2003.
1: 10-4. I will confirm with you in a minute, make sure that's right.

0: EMS is page, I don't fire yet, it's way clear, staying in the packet service.
1: Super.
2: Bomber 50.
1: Bomber 52, go ahead.
2: Bomber 52, EMS is patient.

10:15. Four, 367, repeating 4-4-367, en route 84 for testing, charges DUI and transporting open container.

0: 42-43, can I get you back around 700 North Pine, ending 700 North Pine? I made contact with the key holder last of Jackson. He's going to meet you there, ETA, approximately 5 minutes to open that door.
1: 42-23.

Cherokee 40 to County, I'll be en route to the 1084 to drop off a couple notice to peers at the jail.

0: 42, go ahead.
1: First of Kenneth, last of Rakestraw is 10-4. He's asleep in his bed. The dog peed on the floor. 10-8, go for it.
0: 10-4.
1: Note in that call card that he's had some medical issues and has been in the hospital.
0: 10-4.

43, 42. Six, 716 West 7th, 8716 West number 7. RP from the previous call called back to advise they turn the music back up and they're not able to sleep.

call 2728, please, and then I'll be 1015. Or 368, I'm going to be en route to 101 West Number 25.

Okay, fine. 915 has been released. I'll be tending it with a report taken and a citation for open container and no turn signal.

06 West Large, 24-year-old male. RP thinks he's hallucinating. He thinks that people are outside trying to kill him with firearms. RP does not believe that there are firearms in the house, but she's not entirely sure. It's going to be last named to Greer. Has a blue truck. If it's not there, he's left.

0: 3219.
1: 3219.
0: Did the RP say as to why she might think that he's intentional himself, possibly?

County 330. Can you clear and be en route with him? Ten 4 6 6 West Larch.

0: 29. 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I advise her. I didn't know if that was a thing that we could do since it was her word against his. If you want EMS en route.
1: If he is not wanting to go voluntarily by himself, we cannot force him to go.
0: That's what I advised her.

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1: Can the 8415, Adam Frank Boy.

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1: You can show both units back today. We spoke with the individual. He's seeming to be fine. He stated he was fine. He also made statements of heading towards Parsons to go to the hospital to visit my grandmother, so.
0: 10-4, can you give the European 21?

Thanks, Jimmy 1080. Nice talk with the RP and advisory of the situation.

0: Can I have you in 113 Main Street in McKeown? 113 Main Street in McKeown. Murphy advised that he can hear loud noises, and he's unable to get up and see what's going on. Stated he can hear voices banging, doors closing, and walking noises in the gravel. 329, if you can head that way as well.
1: No problem. 329.

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0: 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RP's going to stay there with him.

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0: Support.

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0: Okay. We're not having any luck here. 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
1: Does he know his last name?
0: He says it's James.
1: Seven.
0: 34 Pittsburgh. Cassette is going to be short for Obsidian.

0: Yeah, 1367 West 47 Highway. There's a fire out behind this barn. I'm not sure if they know it is or not.
1: 10-4. You want fire to head that way?
0: Negative, not yet.
1: 10-4.

0: Counting 330.
1: Good.
0: I made contact with the landowner, Chris Hoffer. He advised that it's a brush pile burn-in. Is it something that needs to be taken care of now, put out?
1: Negative. As close as I could get to it. I just wanted to make sure that it wasn't a barn or something like that that nobody knew about.
0: Pepper.
1: You can go ahead and turn it back tonight.

repeat, Pittsburgh, sorry, out to 2121 North Stillwell. Originally came in as a medical alarm, but female's fallen. She's not injured, just needs help. Hey, Pittsburgh, fire being out to 2121 North Stillwell for a female that's fallen in the bedroom, not injured, just needs help up. Time page is 413.

0: 20 South Broadway. There was a 14-year-old male walking barefoot on the side of the road. They picked him up at 5 South and took him there. Deputy's also en route.
1: Can you turn route to KC Side Pass for juvenile issues? RP found a 14-year-old male walking on the side of the road, picked him up at 5 South, and took him to the South Casey's. Pittsburgh is en route, but they're also requesting a deputy.
2: 3-4.

0: Pardon?
1: Can you contact Casey County and just let them know the situation? I'm not sure if they were on their side yet or not, but just let them know what the situation is.

0: Tipper. Were they advised that he was picked up at the truck stop on Titus House?
1: I did advise him of that, yes.
0: Tipper.

John 08236149 8 left of Barry. This is just the RP. Oklahoma.

0: Yeah.
1: Are you able to transport that juvenile down to 5 South to meet with Cherokee County?
0: I forget if I got the youth in the office here right there.
1: She's giving me information now.
0: Go for it.

0: 6:30. He agrees that the he thinks that the subjects are coming back in to try and harm him. He does not have any weapons other than knives.
1: Yeah.

0: planet.
1: That'd be 84, or I don't like 42, first.
0: Units in Roger's information. He thinks he can hear him in the back fence. Ten 4 D 133.
2: Yeah, go ahead.
0: 10-4, 329-330, switch to. 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
0: 10-8, 10-15, times 1, El Dorado, beginning 19484.

0: Negative one and two, nothing. That's one.
1: Good.
0: Yeah, we spoke with the individual. We didn't see anybody in the area. There's no cracks around the house. I believe there should be some signal three issues along with medication issues and being a severe diabetic.
1: So far.

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1: That returns active 2008 maroon GMC Sierra to Becky Mitchell at Independence, shows negative.

0: Confirm that, Jones.
1: Repeating 6.88,
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Morning, return factor. This is 17-4 to Richardson Clayton out of Butler, Missouri. Negative 29.

0: Charles 201-243-013 to a last name Richardson, first name Clayton, date of birth 2001-07-10.
1: Therefore, would you direct on my 20?
0: Therefore.

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1: Go ahead.
0: 10-8 and car 8. Well, it's going to be 3581.
1: 10-4.

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1: Good morning, 646.

Need you now to 700 North Pine, 700 North Pine. RP advised there's a male subject by the name of Jimmy that's doing his laundry on the fourth floor. RP advised management told her to call if she sees him because he's trespassed from the property. I see he's also been visiting a guy by the name of Tom that lives in room 406.

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1: Morning, Terry.
0: Good morning, Sam Hunter.
1: 3:30, take damage from town. Same traffic.
0: That's right, good morning.

0: I'll be 10-7. 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
1: 10-4, thank you, Tesla. 701.

0: 337 County.
1: 337?
0: I'm guessing that call there at 1169 is going to be a reference to Tamara Garcia walking down the highway picking up a little bit of cans. She is headed southbound now.
1: 10-4. PP, did you transfer that call to us? 325. Can I have you en route to 1169? Sebastian Garcia is throwing stuff at cars.
0: 10-4.

0: 316 County.
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1: Go ahead.
0: I'll be out in Dillon's parking lot, Kansas 28-5979, at a Mary John. Repeating 5979, at a Mary John on the board.
1: It's active on a 2019 red Ford Fiesta to a Dustin Harriman out of Pittsburgh. Shows negative.

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0: 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I said Irvin.
1: 10-4.
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3: 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Kansas 28. 6435. Adam Mary Adam. 6435. Adam Mary Adam. Young Dog Tram.
4: For like 8, that 20 is going to come back. So it's active on a RAM 3500, 2025, green color. Last of Bernetti, first of Lucas, going to be out of Pittsburgh, negative 29.
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2: 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Does have speeding times 1.

0: 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I was on scene with him, OBV 1014 with Garcia to the truck stop 5 South, beginning mileage 56938.
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1: 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Nice.
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0: 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Yeah, courthouse.
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0: Hey, go ahead.
1: 10:45. We're stopped just south of Atkinson and Hill. Kansas veteran. 6-7, David Edward David. 6-7, David Edward David. You want to show me Silverado?

0: I was.
1: Yeah, Kansas veteran.
0: 10-4, that 28's gonna come back. Registration expired. Not showing make or model or year of vehicle. Last of Willis, first of Nichols. Out of Clearwater, negative 29.

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0: King 01-28-0160. King 01-28-0160. You left the mosque.

0: needs from back tonight. If it's a lease, he's going to get a hold of the company to get the registration updated. Morning, tonight.
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6 in Pittsburgh, Kansas 27. 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White male, 1986, 111. You got a second one for you. B, Missouri. Adam 202199012. Adam 202199012, last name of Williams. White male, 1998, 321.

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0: King 04550423, last of Hudson, first of Adam Nora, Nora, Adam Lincoln, Young Nora, Nora, date of birth 2010, 0322, white female.

0: 3716, I need you en route to 1324 South Homer, 1324 South Homer, or PFI. She'd like an officer to come speak with her. She's not doing very well mentally.
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2: 44.
3: What do you want, Miss Bray? 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

0: 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Missouri 27.
1: Go ahead.
0: Boy 072-266-007. 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Last of Silvers. For mileage 419.
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0: 10-4. Yeah,

Union Station. If you're going to be 10A for a possible medical emergency at 305 West 7th Street, the 71-year-old female who has fallen and is now confused. Time page is 901.

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1: 13.
0: 44 and 16, being routed to 202 East Centennial, 202 East Centennial to JCPenney's for a tamper alarm.

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1: 44. 41.
0: 44 and 41, being on to 820 West 4th, 820 West number 4, Dollar General. RP advisors, a black male wearing black pants, blue shirt, white jacket, near the entrance of a store yelling and being disruptive. She advised the store employee told her their phones were not working and asked her to call.
1: Hold on. 1644, what's your 20? Pittsburgh, I'll take that. I'm at number 4 in college.
0: Yep.
1: 34, you're close with me. 41, Pittsburgh, I'll 10-11.
0: 10-4.
1: 45, Jack.

0: County to Gerard 21 and 22, 25.
1: Gerard 25.
0: Have you guys en route to the area of 704 East Antelope Street? RP heard what she thought was a gunshot. She said it sounded pretty close.

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1: George 25.
0: 123 in the area.
1: 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Break 41, go ahead.
2: I was just advising I'm on Park Street if you want me to take care of that call real quick.
1: Laptop, she advises another one out there today. She says she doesn't know where they're coming from.

0: fields is showing negative ID only, suspended. Looks like he needs advice of 90J from Vapor Maven.
1: 10-4, he was uncooperative, didn't want to talk to him, so walked away. I'm going to see if I can catch up to him and advise him of that 90J.

0: Correct. 21.
1: I'm going to hit the new search in the area. 25 is going to speak to the RP.
0: 10-4.

0: for an officer safety.
1: Yeah, Temple, go ahead.
0: Looks like he has an officer safety alert that he's known to carry large blades, has not threatened to harm himself or anyone else, just information.

0: 360.
1: Howie 10-8 VHS, I'm Ruffa. Looks like for juvenile issue. I don't think I need a card at this time yet, though.
0: 10-4.

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1: 10-4.

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0: Region of 2-126 and 260th, East 126 of 260th, where vehicle broke down is in the middle of the road.
1: Yep,

0: I called Coates, left him a voicemail. They're going to call me back. He's collecting his properties and will be leaving here shortly.
1: 10-4.

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0: 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It's right in the middle of the way. It needs to be moved.
1: 10-4.

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He's moving along. Also, it'll be a report taken over my number for found property 35A and B.

0: Go ahead.
1: Kansas King 01736290, Lester Brown versus Stephen, Denver 1950, 0221.

Station 363. Can I have you 10-8 for a possible medical emergency at 2628 North Walnut Street for an 84-year-old female having a hard time breathing? Tampa Bay, just 1054.

0: That's then 328.
1: Are you denying that?
0: I says that's them.
1: Oh, they're late, though.
0: It doesn't matter in that courtroom.

2630 North Walnut, apartment 2630 North Walnut, apartment 53. RP requesting welfare check on a Philip Gray. Advised he was discharged from the hospital approximately a week ago for signal 3 issues. He last spoke to him about a month ago and is concerned he may be using 35A. RP is requesting a callback as well.

0: 316 County.
1: 316.
0: I'm Max Hennigan from Lakeside. You can close that forward, thank you.
1: 10-4.

0: 802 Kelly.
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0: I'm at 10-15 times 5. Beginning mileage 88998.
1: 10-4.
2: If I can, I'll follow.
1: 10-4.

Bellevue RPA. Well, we've had several RPs call advising there's a black male wearing a blue shirt standing in the middle of the road. I think he's waiting for somebody to drive by.

0: Another recall advising, there's now a white Prius that's sitting in the road with its hazards on, blocking anybody from hitting the individual since he's refusing to move.
1: Thank you, Ms. Regan. Show me out there. Dean, it's probably going to be first of Frederick, last of Green. Several.
2: 9014.
3: Denver. 325 Denny, Denny's
2: and Denver.
1: North side of Centennial.

0: 16 Pittsburgh, this will be Frederick Green.
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major and outfall of the area of Washington and Broadway, East Washington, South Broadway. RP advised a black female wearing all black ran out in front of her vehicle, was chasing a white male in unknown clothing description. They were last seen headed north on Broadway on foot.

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1: 1014 is complete. Both units will be back tonight. Thank you, 56.
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1: 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Devon, 2006 Chevy, left of Ford, out of Lamar, expiration 2028.
0: Okay, well.

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0: says for me, Candace 27 is different from what it was. Entered into the call card. I have it one ready.
1: Go ahead.
0: King 0457-1728.
2: I'm being route to 105 South Senate for a 911 investigation. RP advised that it was their kid and everything is okay. If you can just verify.
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0: County 1065 with one traffic complaint. There's an MI going northbound. Looks like it just passed through 510 and 69. It is a semi with boxes on the back and tubing with a white box on top. County 1064 at 1313.
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0: 4 on eastbound 37, Kansas 1099, Adam Lincoln, Charles.

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0: 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First name Bradley, last name Britton. Boy Robert, Ida Tom, Ida Adam, Nora.

0: main entrance gates. There were Parks and Wildlife are where they park all that equipment.
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0: 10-4, just to clarify, that's going to be Texas 28, Victor Zebra Sam 0439. It doesn't come back to a GNC train?
1: Yeah,

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0: 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First name Michael, last name Hall. 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

0: Go ahead.
1: King 0239-9823. First name, Selena, Charles, Young, Lincoln, Edward, Nora, Adam. 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

He's got a name and date of birth. His last name is Burton, Boy, Robert, Thomas, and Nora. First name Eileen, Ida, Robert, Edward, Nora, Edward. 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
0: 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The last four, the social you provided is for Irilla. Both, however, do have 29.
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me to Station 3. Station 3, you need to turn in for a medical emergency at 1003 North Walnut, 1003 North Walnut, for a 37-year-old male. Blood sugar was too low, barely responsive. Saw him on the floor. Utama page is 1442.

0: He's on his way. He's 10A from the traffic stop. Be a warning for no turn signals. Highest of burden is 10:15 as of now. 39 will be 10:15 here shortly. Highest of burden was cited. Citation King 37129 for no seatbelt. Show up as be 10:15 for the warrant. Be a report taken out of my number.
1: Number.
2: 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Roger, Crawford County, start mileage is 6-8.

0: 39-12. 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She's pretty out of it right now. I'll try to get an answer to you later. Let's see if she's more coherent out of the jail.
1: Yeah, no worries. 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I'll figure it out in a minute.

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0: Broadway, the area of the Pepsi Cola Bottling Company. RP advised two juveniles through canned soda at her vehicle. She's across the street from the middle school by the Pepsi Company. I don't have a vehicle description.
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Sanitary Station 2, Station 2, need your 10F for a possible medical emergency at 700 North Pine in Pittsburgh, 700 North Pine in Pittsburgh. Male subject having chest pains. He is panicking and drooling. Your time of pitch is 1525.

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0: Thanks. Round 10 address on 9th Street to speak with the juveniles. So I'll get that address for you and I get there.
1: 10-4, you're going to be 10-36.
0: Yeah, should be fine.

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1: Five, 10, and 220 with Missouri Boy King 1, Edward 9 King, 2027 expiration on Buick.

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Can I have you 10-8 for a possible medical emergency? 613 West Jefferson Street. That's 613 West Jefferson for a 78-year-old female. Advised she cannot move. She is conscious, alert, breathing. 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

0: 39. I need you en route to area 2405 North Joplin. 2405 North Joplin, RPFI is a older white female wearing orange pants. Came and stole her blue and white bike out of their yard. Took off north on Broadway. And this happened around 4:13, she said.
1: 30.

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0: Pittsburgh, can I have a case number?
1: Case number will be 11610, repeating 11610.
0: 10-4, thank you.

County Division 2, Station 2, need you to make 4 medical transfer from Pittsburgh Mercy ER to Joplin Hospital in Mercy. A 44-year-old male needs EMR, MRI, and neurology. You have a page 1637.

0: Genau, perfekt. Yeah, my car at 1406 North Smelter.
1: 10-4. Be a citizen engagement. Will it be like citizen engagement or follow up?
0: I was just taking a look for that bike. I wasn't sure if I saw it back or not, so I'm getting out to look.
1: 10-4.

0: anything, we can.
1: Negative. I did notice we had a jacket. I cannot attempt to find the number.
0: 10-4. That's about our limitation on that. If we contact the owner and advise him of the complaint, that's about it.
1: 10-4. I'll give it a try.

0: Revoir.
1: William, Ida, Lincoln, Lincoln, Young. Last up, ETN, Edward, Tom, Ida, Edward, Nora, Nora, Edward. 6/20/1996. If you can just add them to the call card, please. I'll be 10-8. Information report taken.

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0: I'll be 10-8, and we're out to the high school for an event.
1: 10-4.

1065 with one traffic complaint. There is a white Ford F-150 going northbound on 190. He was previously going on 590, and he dropped a whole bunch of stuff off of his trailer just all over the roadway. He is now going northbound, headed towards 610 on 190. He is no longer dropping stuff off his trailer, but it is out in the roadway. County 1064 at 1733.

0: up on Falcon 200, so it's going to go check out the intersection.
1: Supervisor, say if you check 590 for debris in the room.
0: Yeah, 10-4, that's what I'm testing.
2: Three 24 RP did say he followed him from 7th Highway and he was dropping stuff the whole time.

0: He's no longer. Half a mile south of Chicken Annie's, he said he was still continuing northbound when he pulled in to his house.
1: Okay.

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0: 10-4.

0: 5:30 on Pittsburgh. The bike's been recovered. They still want to pursue charges, so it's still going to be report taken. You can show me back tonight.
1: Charge 24, Connie.
2: Huh?
1: Well, 7 Highway, and I didn't find anything else like that.

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1: 47.

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1: Yes.
0: Just information, I went westbound 590 at the end of the night, purposing more debris from the roadway.
1: Never.

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0: Lynn Verney. And where do you live? And the 4701 heading north in Vega. Be at an intersection in Cayuga, McKay. Cancel 8, 5598. I'm John Frank. White 400.
1: Cosmetology. RP is the owner of the property. There's people sleeping in the doorway and he wants them to move along.

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0: 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Adam 08-806-3487. Les Presley, white male. 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

0: Tanana Valley, Class D, Stroud, Oklahoma, address, no history, 8829.
1: Yeah, more.

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negative. Say it's going to be Tennessee. 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Class 4, 4725.

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0: Yeah.

0: Rescue, Armor Fire, Station 2, Rescue, Armor Fire, I need you all en route, 250th, 635th, 250th, 635th. RP advised that there is an accident, somebody hit a tree, nobody's responding. Tower page 1850.
1: B, is unable to see in the vehicle, he advised nobody's responding.
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0: 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Somebody hit a tree. 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He's unable to stay in the vehicle.
1: Copy, main route.

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Just information. LA 1 seems advising one male patient who's conscious, alert, and breathing. He has minor injuries and is just one occupant.

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